nice and slow. 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You ain't never heard it sound like this before, cause I ain't never put it down like this. 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It's like it's a race, who could get undressed quicker? Isn't it ironic how ironic it is to watch them thongs? Had me thinking about that ass after I'm gone. I touched the right spot at the right time. Lights on, lights off, she like it from behind.

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2: 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It's the hottest mixtape in the world. And you've got it.